And after you have been listening to another track from the Drop EP by Mitch von Arx featuring Oliver Knight, you're listening to a true classic.

You've been listening to Crash and Burn by Hint featuring Natalie Storm. 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

And now I'm playing a track from the Compost DNB compilation. This track is by Fauna Flash and called Sexual Attraction.

And I'm playing a track by Ben Mono from the Compost DNB compilation. The track is called Suburban Resident. Yeah, I hope you enjoyed the show. Tune in next month, Didate Breaks radio show, every first Saturday of the month.

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Welcome along, hope you're well. It's Unfold Radio time. True Thoughts, weekly 2 hour takeover of the airwaves. I'm Robert Louis, hope your week's been good. And we've got the good music for you for the next 2 hours. You don't want to go anywhere. And have to start the show paying tribute to Andy Bay, who passed away recently. The voice of, it's got to be one of the all-time classic tunes, songs. I opted for the Gary Bartz version, Celestial Blues. Amazing, amazing record. Rest in peace, Andy Bay. And we're going to start off chilled, a bit more mellow. Going to build up the tempo as the show goes on. We've got some great music. Music from Imogene Thackeray's album. Adja, great singer. Sort of the jazz, soul, powerful voice. A really good album. Definitely want to check the track. Got music from Royce Wood Jr. Sounding good on First Word Records. One of those sort of edits, re-edits, Brazilian style. Brazilian boogie. Got some music that we released on True Thoughts featuring Andrew Ashong, Jay Felix on production. And we continue to pay tribute to Roy Ayres. Gonna do a track. I've been playing lots of solo tracks, the tracks that have sampled him over the past few weeks since Roy Ayres.

Daytimers have done a compilation with Relentless Sony India, and they've got the new generation remixing soundtracks, and the first one out is Bonti. It's going to drop that UK garage vibes, sounding good. Got music from Megatronic remixing Indian Man and Emmanuel Jal from the Brighter Days family crew, Isco, Rico, SI. Great tune from them. I've been playing, I played at the Brick Lane Jazz Festival. Shout out to everybody down there this weekend just gone. Had a great time there. I dropped Disclosure, I've done a track sampling the Durda band. And there's a radio embargo on it, which means you get sent a promo, but you're not allowed to play on the radio. It was a big tune on the night. So I'm going to drop the original sample. Dodo Band, Awesome Tapes from Africa. It's such a great tune in its own right as well. Got a cumbia version of Water No Get Enemy by Mitchum Yakub. Got some Brazilian drum and bass from New Pseudonym. Drum and bass from Gam. Some nice heavy jungle from Zorro, Killer P, Kamikaze featuring Warrior Queen, Samurai Breaks on the remix. Real good if you like your jungle. I'm gonna keep. I'm absolutely loving the new Potential Bad Boy tune we put out on True Thoughts Ticker, featuring Jordy and Natty. So I've got another spin for that. And this track in the background, the instrumental, is by an artist called Balafonic, aka Danny Moody Man Double D. And it's a brilliant project. I'm going to play another track in the show without later on in the show without talking over it, which is so good.

0: And the Reflex has done a little version of OJ's Backstabbers and Angie Stone. I Wish I Didn't Miss You So Much. Disco vibe. So it's a great show. Loads and loads of great music. Keep it locked in. And we're going to drop a track from the Foot Shooter album. We're playing some of the sort of clubbier tracks from it. But it goes into the deepness. Album out now on True Thoughts vinyl, streaming, digital, CD.
1: आप सुन रहे हैं ट्रू थॉट्स रॉबर्ट लुई के साथ.
2: And to be fair, I have been ruminating a lot on the concept of love, but not love just in a romantic way, which I think we usually associate and affiliate, you know, culturally. I think we tend to put that on the pedestal beyond everything else. But I think there's no harm in discussing and talking about the concept of romantic love, because on the other hand, you know, I do think there's almost like an element of shame of desiring and wanting. And I think the way that this society can be, sometimes we end up kind of assuming that people are disposable. I think the acts of love are acknowledgements of one another, affirmations of one another, building each other up. It's also an opportunity for people to have each other's backs and build community together. And from that can elicit a whole different type of love. You know, I think love creates love. And, you know, we're all here as a product of love, and we continue to be here day after day for love, for the sake of love. And I think we're more connected to it in our everyday lives than we realise. And I think when we're going through tough times, we're often jaded. And it's not because we feel misery in ourselves, it's because we feel disconnected from love in a situation that may feel like we're contorting ourselves too much to appease whatever environment we're in. And I think, you know, without trying to make things so intentionally political, it does kind of become an environment where, you know, economically it's all about the invisible hand, the middleman. But there's always love as a saving grace, as an act of salvation. Song that you feel in your heart, and you know, and you feel it literally in

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sound. The other tracks have sort of got a little more reggae dub vibe, like a funk vibe on this one. Let me give you a rundown of what we played so far on the show. So we had Foot Shooter, Sermon, featuring Sara El Harak from the album The Oasis, out now on True Thoughts on vinyl, digital streaming. Shout out to Barney. Played a good set at the

as Festival. Shout out to everybody who came down to that one. Really enjoyed DJing there, and shout out to everybody. The True Thoughts crew DJing there. Wheel Up, Victoria Port. Been by Mango, Stephen Bamadelli, Lucy Michael, Reese Baker. Shout out to Juliet and all the Brooklyn Jazz Festival team. Shout out to the 93 Feet East team and everybody I saw there. Good vibes. And then we had Emma Jean Fat Bray. Track called Please Leave Me Alone. There's some sort of short tracks on the album. It's out now. Definitely drop a few more tunes from that album. Enjoying it. And then we had a really great album from Adja. I've played her music a little while now. I think there's some sort of one-off singles. Great to see an album. It's called Golden Retrieve Her. And that track we played was Package Delivered by Tomorrow. And then we had another great tune from First Word Records, Royce Wood Jr. Track called Clean Up. And then A2. Sorry, no. It was track A2. It was Amer Motto. The Sparkling Attitude. Edit, Brazilian Boogie Vibes. Liking that one. And then we had Jay Felix, shout out to Joe, from a track we put out on True Thoughts, Mind Up, featuring Andrew Ashong. And shout out to Andrew. I noticed recently on social media he was doing GoFundMe. He was recently stopped by the police for no reason. Well, we know the reason, but no reason. And was looking for help, always looking for help with the crowdfunder to help get justice for the abuse of power that took place there. So if you see that GoFundMe, definitely support if you can do. Shout out to Andrew. Hope you get the justice you deserve. And that's a great tune, and he's been responsible for so much great music in recent years. If you're a regular listener to the show, you know you'll have heard loads of his brilliant music, and he's a great guy. And then we had Herbie Mann, Can You Dig It, featuring Roy Ayres. And now in the background, Hiroshi and Kudo, Major Force, classic tune, return of the original art form, featuring DJ Milo, instrumental version. It was a great reissue on Mowax. But this, really hard to find when it came out back in the days.

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0: playing from the approved playlist in the main room. So my thing was all bangers all the time. Yeah, all bangers all the time.
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Sounding good, you can pick that up on Bandcamp. And in the background, another great release from GAM Records. Reworking Pepe Braddock. Burn Campinos is the artist's name in the track. They've called it Good Looking Pepe. Martin. And then just a reminder, keep up to date with what we're doing release-wise, gig-wise, music-wise at True Thoughts, TRU Thoughts on the website and across various social media. You know the score, YouTube, Instagram, Facebook, Blue Sky Threads, all the various ones we're there. 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

0: 8 o'clock. Stephen Bamardelli is going to be playing, Rhys Baker and myself, Robert Louis. I'm going to be on at 5:30 till 7 o'clock. At 6613 Gardner Street, Brighton, opposite the Comedia. If you're about, it'd be good to see you there. So let's get back into the music now. Going to do a couple more jungle drum and bass tunes. This one's Campino. No, this one's Zorro, Killer P, Warrior Queen, Samurai Breaks on the remix. Keep it locked in. Unfold.
1: You know, see a King Image I represent for Truth. Yo, DJ Rob Louie.

hope you enjoyed the music on the show this week. Just ending with a little disco vibe to round off the show. Let me give you a rundown of what we played since the last break. We had Zorro, Killer Pete, Kamikaze featuring Warrior Queen, and Millicent Samurai Breaks on the remix of a track called Step. Really liking that one. Samurai Breaks always doing the good stuff. And then brand new jungle music from Potential Bad Boy, track called Ticker featuring Jody and Natty, out now on True Thoughts. Very excited to be working with Potential Bad Boy. Got some more music coming from him soon, but that's the latest single, only been out a few weeks. And then after that, from the brilliant album by Balafonic, great tune called Disorganics All Strings Mix. Sometimes you got those tunes without any drums on there that still work well, and that was one of those. It's a really interesting album, well worth checking out if you like that. Shout out to Danny. And then we had a great tune from

And then tune, it's a big anthem at Sonic Switch, that tune, Melee, Sun Showers. Sampling a classic tune, and then we had Creative Impulse. Pharaoh 165 edit that I did of that. That really rocked the dance floor at the True Thoughts Takeover at Brick Lane Jazz Festival. The original's a bit faster, a bit longer, and that was an edit of the, so there's a bonus beats version, the original and the beats version just put together. Not as long, but still long. Original came out on Bush Records out of Manchester. I think maybe ignored a little bit from the scene that we were involved in because it was mainly a house and techno label. Still sounded good. I had a few people ask me about that after. And in the background, Sophie Lloyd, the instrumental of Calling Out, a brilliant tune. Classic 7-inch. The original with James Brown is so good. Shout out to Sophie Lloyd. So of course, keep up to date with what we're doing music-wise, gig-wise, True Thoughts, TRU Thoughts on the website and across various social media. Shout out to all the live listeners, download crew, streaming crew, however you're checking out the show. Thank you to everybody sending me music, recommending me music, getting in touch. I can't reply to everybody who does contact, but always appreciate everybody who does. 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I've got the various ways to check the show. My website, Robert Louis. R-O-B-E-R-T-L-U-I-S, and I've got the current playlist and archive playlists are there too. And I'm down with Instagram, Threads, Blue Sky, and if you want to get in touch through my website, Robert Louis, it does come direct to me. I can't reply to everybody who does get in touch there, but thank you if you do send a message, send me tunes or recommend me tunes, always appreciated. And we're going to finish off with the Reflex Revision. OJ's Backstabbers. Angie Stone. I Wish I Didn't Miss You So Much, put together disco style. Whatever you're up to in the next week, have a good one. Take it easy and hopefully let's catch up next week. See you later.

Robert Louis, Robert Louis, Robert Louis, Robert Louis, Robert Louis.

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2: 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You tuned to with me, Bruce Bickerton, for the next couple of hours. Hope you can stick around. Without further ado, let's get cracking. This is Calm and Sitting on the Beach.

You tuned to Eclectronica with me, Bruce Bickerton, on 1BTN. Hope you're enjoying the show so far. That's Hooverphonic and their track Too Wiki. And this is the Cocktoes.

0: Stone Cold classic there from the Blackbirds. That's taken from their 1975 album City Life, and that's called Rock Creek Park. And this is a great tune from Claremont 56, great label, and this is Pequa and Late Train. You're tuned to Eclectronica.
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You're tuned to Eclectronica with me, Bruce Bickerton. Bit of really good weirdness there from Dorian Concept, and that's called The Other. And going back to 1968 or thereabouts now, this is Silver Apples and Oscillations. Hang on to your head.

0: Okay, we're about an hour into this edition of Eclectronica. Hope you're enjoying things so far. That was Orlando Cacheto Lopez and Tumbanga. And kicking off hour two now, this is a belter from The Nonce, and it's called Mixtapes. Put your feet up, enjoy hour two.
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you remember that? 1979, that's the Regents, and 17. Really, really great. And this is another great tune. This is Radiohead, and These Are My Twisted Words. You tune to Eclectronica.

What a tune. That's the Col Nolan Soul Syndicate and the B-side of What's the Use. That's called Buckingham Palace, originally released in 1973, and worth an absolute fortune. You're tuned to Eclectronica, and this is Aphrodisia.

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1: Beautiful stuff there from the hand of John Hopkins. That's Light Through the Veins. And into the last 10 minutes of Eclectronica with me, Bruce Bickerton, now. And this is Barry Walker Jr. Some pedal steel beautifulness. And this is called I Will Tread Upon the Lion and the Cobra.

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How's everyone doing out there? Hope you're all okay. Can't believe it's been 2 weeks since the last show, but here we are again. If I'm sounding a little jaded, you'll have to excuse the voice. I've just come back from a rather epic three-day wedding down in Devon, so a little bit croaky, but we shall do our best to entertain you all this morning. Great new show. Got lots of great new stuff coming up from more stuff from David Kitt, Steve Cobby, BJ Smith, Matt Gunn, Statues, Fernando, little cheeky Sade edit later in the show, Mighty Truth, which I've just opened the show with, James Bright, all sorts of goodness. So stay tuned for the next 2 hours and enjoy the ride.

0: Alright, so in the background there, that was Payphone and Kid Narida, and that was the original mix of I Feel You. I've been playing the Mud remix for a while, but that I thought the original would go down well this morning. That is out on Ling Records, came out a couple of months ago now, and still getting lots of plays from me. Before that, Dirt Bogart with the track Backroom Sunrise, and that is out now on Dirt's Bandcamp page. Nice slow-mo chugger. Before that, Jonas Eric with the track Farlight off One Swallow Doesn't Make a Summer Part 5, and that is out now on Running Back. Well, actually, I think it came out end of last year. And I opened the show, as I said, with group Mighty Truth and the lovely track Are Snowflakes Falling, taken from the album The Sounds of Sinners, which isn't going to be out for a few months. I think the end of September that's slated for, but I thought I'd give you a sneaky peek, and I'm actually going to be playing another track from those guys a little bit later in the show, which is going to be their first single off the album.
1: Estás escuchando One Beat Again.

0: All right, a few on the bounce there. So let's have a little recap. That was Poolside with Kiss You Forever from the Pacific Standard Time album. Before that, a new one from some of my fave statues. That is Coney Island, taken from the Lost Star EP, and that's out now on MM Discos. And before that, another new one, Matt Gunn, Learning Through Loops, taken from his new album, Mostly Fiction. Before that is a new Northern Soul promo. That was BJ Smith with the track Big Sur, taken off a little EP, 7-inch two side, a 7-inch thing's coming out on the 26th of May on New Northern Soul. Before that, another track off the great new Steve Cobby album. That was called Everything Is Smooth by Time, off the New Law of Righteousness on the Class A Records, and that is out now as well. Can't stop playing that album, it's so good. And then I open up the little section with another one off the new David Kitt album, Idiot Check, and the track is Leave Me Making, and that is on Rewarm. I should also say, sorry, I made a mistake, the opening track, Mighty Truth, the album is also called Mighty Truth, and the label is called The Sounds of Sinners, so my apologies, Jules, for that. Right, on we go.
1: One world, one love, one BTN.

0: So that in the background there is Peter Blaker, actually. Bit of an edit meister, Pete Blaker, sorry. If you know a lot of the edits Harvey plays, a lot of them are Pete's. And that is a track called Richon Genie, which came out middle of last year, about a year ago, I think. Vinyl only release on Just What the World Needs. Yeah, brilliant. I mean, that is an edit of Renee's Your Style Needs Changing from, I think, probably about 1980 or so. But a wicked track there. And a couple before that of the same album, which is Gumba Fire, Bubblegum Soul and Synth Boogie in 1980 South Africa. The Black Five with Cella Lane. And before that, I played Joshiba with Gloria. And that came out on Soundway Records in 2018. Soundway just do some amazing digging of old sort of African origin tracks. So check out their Bandcamp page. And then before that, another little double header. 13 and 14 tracks. That's Fernando, and opened up the section with Venus Banfield, and then followed that with the track Stations, the Pete Herbert remix, and that is off the Marias EP, which is coming out on Pete's own Music for Swimming Pools label on the 12th of May, actually, so in about a week's time. We're into the last sort of 35 40 minutes of the show now, so pick things up a little bit more, as we often do. This next one is another from James Bright.
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0: Okay, right, so we are almost at the end of another show. Where has that 2 hours gone? I do not know. I started that section with another track from James Bright off the Trix EP on James's own Life on Earth recordings, and that was called Ark. That is out now. Again, another one from Mighty Truth. My old mate Jules is banned, and that is the track Captain Zero, which is going to be their first release, which is due out at the end of July, and that is the Each Other remix off the album Mighty Truth. Followed that by another from the flip side of the BJ Smith 7-inch that is coming out on New Northern Soul. That track is called Marina Del Rey, and that is out on the 26th of May. Then another one from Statues off their Lost Star EP on MM Discos, and that is the title track Lost Star. And then another a lovely edit of Sade's Kiss of Life, and that is by a chap from Dublin called Cylinder, S-I-L-I-N-D-E-R, which he very kindly sent to me last week after I liked it on his SoundCloud page, and he's got some amazing stuff on his Bandcamp page as well, so check him out. And then you just heard in the background there a bit of a classic Sundown Drive Mind Fair with Give It Up. That's the Mark 7 Parkway dub. And that came out on Rogue Cats about 10 years ago now. So listen, we're at the end of another show. Not so much chat this week. As I said, I'm feeling a little jaded after a fantastic wedding. Big love to Sophie and Dave and to Sid as well for putting on such a fabulous weekend of entertainment. Talking of weekends of entertainment, I should also mention the We Are Love Festival, the 1BTN We Are Love Festival, which is going to be on the 28th to the 30th of July. Same place as last year. If you came, about 30 minutes outside Brighton on the Bentley Farm Estate. I mean, last summer's was just fantastic. It was such a lovely weekend of music, fantastic crowd, so chilled, so you know, everyone was just on the vibe. So grab your tickets for that. It's still the best value festival out there. And also 1BTN new t-shirts are available, so if you go onto the 1BTN.fm website, you can click on the merch, and there's all sorts of goodness there for the coming summer. So listen, I am now going to leave you with a bit more of an up-tempo number. In fact, this one took the roof off at the weekend. I've played it a couple of times out and it is just amazing. It's going to be my track of the year. If anything else comes along and beats it, they're going to do something. Shout out to Bill Brewster for introducing me to this in the first place. This is Underground System, Looking In, and this is the Clive From Accounts remix. Check it out.
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1: This episode is kind of smooth. Like the scene on the calmest of calm days, or the best cold-pressed olive oil. It's sunshine and love and light, all wrapped up in 1 hour of beautiful music. It's Melódica.

apart from all that nonsense in the intro, it's about deep, dubby bass lines and quite a few re-releases actually, mostly on

Supernatural Sounds, Free Yourself, to start the show. This is from Shy Girl in dub album of Holly Cook and her producer, and this tune, Dub

If you've been listening to the show for a while, you know that I'm a big fan of the Scissor and Thread label. Their new compilation is called Taylor Cuts Volume 6. And this is the glorious opening track by Soella and Module 1. It's called Drowning, the Railing Hull dub. Next, we got something by Screw Screw and Los Protos. And it's called Os Sons do Rio. And it's a very beautiful

And that makes me feel like going to the beach, because life's a beach sometimes. We've got a couple of beauties to start this section. This one from 1971, just re-released on 7-inch, is by Susana Estrada, and it's called Mi Chico Favorito.

more contemporary Balearic beauty in this one. Nick and Samantha, Peace, Love and Understanding, the Mike Salter instrumental on Balearic Classics Volume

Two tracks there from Ecology Division, a compilation on Bastard Jazz Records. This one by Rachel Kichlu and Doe is called Spook. Before that, you heard Korovo, in fact, Cloudless Sky of None. And next we got something from Happy Today, a new LP on International Anthem by Jeff Parker, Etta and Yvetet.

That track's called Like Swimwear Part 2, and we're going to take you on the sea now with soundtrack, a bit of music from the soundtrack for Rose of Nevada, a sort of ghost story set in a Cornish fishing village. This is by Mark Jenkin. It's called A Letter Home. Quite spooky.

All the music in that film has that saturated, grainy, slightly distorted feel, which is quite immersive when you're watching the film. Highly recommended, Rose of Nevada, new film in soundtrack. This is by Dreamscapes, it's called Chant.

That's from an album called Tales of the Wanderer by Dreamscapes. And now, a long last record, worth every second. Joaquin Joe Clausel with the Sacred Art Drummer's Cosmic Dub of Emmanuel Sisi's

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0: Ho, ho, ho. Good afternoon.
1: Hello.
0: Hello. Benji C in the house here.
1: And Dan Story.
0: Mr. Daniel Story joins me from my rear.
1: Well, I can't hear myself.
0: I can hear you. I can hear you loud and clear.
1: I can't hear myself.
0: I've got headphones on. Good afternoon. Fine people of Brighton, Hove, UK, the world, wherever you are. You got us for 3 hours. As is customary for these things, we met each other about 4.5 minutes ago, and we arrived at the studio about 30 seconds before that first tune. Big shout out to Justin Rushmore for his show, which I'm sure was wonderful. A lot of you in the shout box. And
1: for taking it to the wire as well.
0: Taking it to the wire, believing that we would turn up. Like, he was just packed up, wasn't he?
1: Yeah, absolutely.
0: Ready. He knew that we'd be here with 10
1: Complete
0: seconds
1: faith.
0: Left to go. And also he said that I look like Einstein, which I'll take. Right, you got us for the next 3 hours. We're going to figure out what we're doing. You just heard the sounds of Bob James, Tapan Z. Been enjoying that tune a lot whilst snowboarding for the last 3 months. That's how I roll. I've got something. I think you're going to like this one, Dan. Oh. It's a little slow ditty, Balearic, I think they call it.
1: I can hear myself.
0: I can hear you too.
1: Yeah, I can hear myself.
0: I can hear you the same as I could hear you before, to be honest. But. Right, we're going to compose ourselves. We'll compile a list of all you beautiful people that are listening if you say hello in the shout box. And yeah, you know how it goes.
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0: Exquisite, I think you're right. Benjamin J. Smith. The tune is called Marina Del Rey. And there was all sorts of, you know, sort of West Coast California road trips going on there, I think. That is out at the end of May on New Northern Soul, sort of celebrating their 20th year of existence, those guys. And it was a sort of re-release from an album that he did last year. Did you enjoy that, Daniel?
1: I did enjoy that a lot. I really enjoyed that.
0: I thought that'd be up your street.
1: That's exactly where I was, on the West Coast, in my top-down car. Cruising.
0: I would like to apologise for leaving the mic on before. It's a little test that we like to do to each other, see if you're listening.
1: Although Ben did think that we were doing well. And now you can congratulate yourself, that's fine.
0: I kind of, you know, I said it to...
1: Self-praise is no praise at all, as they say, but, you know, why not?
0: I was coaching, I was bringing us both into it together positively. Yeah. Well, these headphones are squeaking. Can you hear that? Yeah. Can you hear that?
1: I can. They're falling apart.
0: Yeah. Right, over to you, brother.
1: Well, this is... I am going to play you the most beautiful love song you've ever heard. Bold statement.
0: You've changed.
1: It's by the Cinnamon Silhouettes. It was released in the 1970s on a private press through the late legendary Seattle producer Kearney Barton. They know nothing about it other than that... All the records and information was lost in a flood from the label, and that's all they know. So it's been reissued. They don't know who was involved in writing it, or they just know the name of the band, and that's it. So, but it's very beautiful.
0: It's one of those secrets.
1: It is a secret. Let's have a listen. Let me know what you think.

0: Oh, that was a beauty. Wake up, everybody. Harold Melvin and the Blue Notes, Psych Magic on the dreamy, beyond dreamy edit there.
1: That was lovely.
0: An absolute joy. Mm. Oh, you sound very quiet, my friend.
2: Yeah, I'm still away from the mic. Oh. I'm not quite with it yet, so apologies for that.
0: You're listening to me, Benji C, and a not quite with it Dan Story today, but I'll
2: get there.
0: He's a grower, not a shower.
2: Exactly.
0: What was I going to say? Oh, we've had our samosas. You'd be pleased to hear.
2: They were delicious.
0: Actually, deal on the samosas today.
2: What was the deal?
0: They were £1.50 each.
2: That's a bargain.
0: I think they're maybe sometimes like 30 or 40% more than that.
2: That's exactly what we need in this current climate, cheap samosas.
0: Unfortunately.
2: I'd vote for you.
0: I'd vote for me too. Yeah, so to all you geeks out there, may the 4th be with you. To all the normal people, hello. Vote if you like. That's it. That's our political message for the day.
2: As long as it's not.
0: And also, put sun cream on. That's another piece of advice for you. I haven't shown you my sunburn yet, Dan, have I? Nobody needs to hear this. What are you going to play today, by the way?
2: Is it my turn?
0: No, I mean, I've got a tune ready because I thought you probably wouldn't have one.
2: I've got one ready, but...
0: All right. We have to do paper, scissors, bone for it.
2: No, you can play yours if you like. What would you like to do?
0: This is terrible radio.
2: What?
0: It's average. They're with us. It's lunchtime. They're getting ready. Big shout out to Wildblood and Queenie, if you're there.
2: And Chewy.
0: I was just going to say a quick congratulations to Wildblood and Queenie on an absolutely amazing shindig at the weekend.
2: And lovely that pineapple cake.
0: I didn't have any of the cake.
2: So it come to me right at the correct time. I was shimmying across the dance floor. I was starting to feel a bit fatigued. I turned around and lo and behold, there was a spread with pineapple cake.
0: Do you mean a cake that tasted of pineapple?
2: No, it actually had pineapple rings on it. It was so tasty, and it also had squirty cream. It was exactly what I needed to power through the next... What the hell is that?
0: Who's doing that?
2: I don't know, someone's doing some drilling.
0: We're going to have to figure out what that is.
2: But anyway, the squirty cream and the pineapple cake was exactly what an upside down cake.
0: Upside down pineapple cake.
2: Because I was upside down slightly at that point, and I needed that upside down cake to right me, and it was delicious. And the squirty cream was exactly the sugar I needed to push through. So thanks very much, the baker of the cake.
0: Big shout out to Wildblood and Queenie for party excellence and upside down cakes.
2: Yeah.
0: also, big shout out to Nat. Good old Nat. Love you, Nat. Big shout out to Lali and the studio crew. Big shout out to Chewy, you booty. And anybody else who's listening, do get in touch if you want to. Your usual place, forum, chat box. It's 1btn.forum. What is it? 1btn.fm/forum. Yeah. Or use your fingers on your screens and just find it like that.
2: Who's going next?
0: I don't know.
2: I will.

What's happened just there is that Daniel Story, my DJ partner today, has put on a very short tune that's about 2 minutes long, and then he just walked out of the room muttering kombucha. So bear with me whilst I just return to the station. Right, I've got a tune here. As anybody that knows me knows, I've been away for a couple of months. There's a lot of dinging going on that you don't want to hear there. Let me just do that. I've been away for a couple of months, but I got back and Dan said we must do a radio show. So here we are, musting a radio show. And what I've done is yesterday I went through all the promos that I've been sent in the last few weeks, and I threw away everything that I didn't like, which is normally quite a lot, and I selected the rest. Of course, unfortunately, I don't know what the names of them are, so I'm looking at them all, not knowing what they are. So it's like a lucky dip now. But here we go. Big shout out to Jamie Nelson, who's enjoying hearing the sound of Ben and Dan. Good shout out. Good afternoon to Mr. Fish. There's a shout out for you. Here we go. I'll go for that again. Here we go.

0: Yeah, I like this one. This is by a guy called Gus Patterson. The tune's called Montalbano. And Rigoli di Terzi was the EP put out in March this year. It's a four-tracker, a lot of sort of like Italian-sounding sort of low-tempo vibes in there. This one's got a bit of a thud. And also, coincidence, but Gus Patterson is also the name of one of Duncan Patterson's children. And I'm DJing with Duncan Patterson on Saturday. If anybody's in the Brighton area, get yourselves down to the Fortune Award. That is going to go off.
1: That was a seamless link.
0: That was good, wasn't it?
1: Very good.
0: I think we're back.
1: We're back.
2: 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Then, 1BTN.

0: Hello, you lovely 1BTNers. You're listening to Dan Story and Ben GC here with you through until 3 o'clock this afternoon. That one that's playing underneath is Eyes of My Mind, Axel Bowman. And the one prior to that was Mama T-Chip, and that was Nicodemus and Pat Keller. Let us know what you're up to. We'd love to hear from you here in the 1BTN studio.
1: Yes, we would.
0: You can get through to us on 1BTN.fm/forum or via any of our socials.
1: Yeah, big shout out to Tim Rivers, Locked and Loaded.
0: Rim Tivers.
1: Rim Tivers. And a big shout out to Lucy Nixon, the Munich Connection, Fraulein Hoyer. And a big shout out to Big Al. What? Spikey, Camsel, nice to know you're listening, guys. Cam, are you in Brazil? Are you in somewhere else in America? All over the world at any given time. And big shout out to Stu, who is gallivanting around Paris in his van, listening to Benji C and Dan's Story. Don't go anywhere. Stay locked. You've got us for another 2 hours. What?

0: I really like that one. That's called Saku Saku by Yama Warashi, who's a kind of visual artist and also musical producer. She is originally from Japan, lives in London these days, and maybe a little bit of Bristol. Bristol people say, cool.
1: Dan, good research, Ben.
0: He's breathing at me.
1: Sorry.
0: In my ears. It's amazing.
1: Sorry about that.
0: I love it. But that's... it's a remix by somebody called All Cats Are Beautiful, who I hadn't heard of, and I went down a bit of a wormhole on last night. Hard to explain what they sort of make, but sort of lo-fi, bit emo, but really, really lovely and lovely songs. That remix actually sounds very unusual for them. I do recommend you go and check out All Cats Are Beautiful, because they're cool, and also All Cats Are Beautiful. But that remix is out next week on Prior Recordings. It's a little remix EP of a few tunes from Yamawarashi's album called Crazy Moon last week. And I think she is a bit crazy, and I think that's nice. Right, I'm going to play something now, going way back in time, by Sanctuary. It's called I Am Going to Love Him. And it's a Kirillus edit. It's actually he's done a really nice job on the original. Good old Kirillus. He's gone a long way from working in Bob's Records, just a few hundred metres up the road here, to becoming quite a famous DJ. He's a good vibes behind the decks. If you haven't seen him, check him out. Plays vinyl. Don't know why he'd do that. Probably young. He's probably got a back that works.
1: Yeah, exactly. I was going to say about the back.
0: I know. It's like trendy to buy. You like buying records though, don't you?
1: I do, but I very rarely play them out because of my back.
0: You don't carry them, do you?
1: No.
0: I'm surprised you've got a bad back. Because you're in the gym about 5 hours a day now, aren't you?
1: I am, but, you know, age is a thing.
0: Can we just talk quickly about this drink that you got us? Let me just grab it as well.
1: From Health Rebels upstairs. For those who don't know, we are based on the South Coast in Brighton on Hove. And we're below a health food shop, the studio.
0: You've got this little can, little orange can. It's called Peak Rise. Yeah, there's other cans that you can buy, of course. But I'm interested in this bit, natural nootropics.
1: It's just brain food, basically.
0: Brain food.
1: This has got Gaia Asa and Ashgawanda in it.
0: I think I've got a remix by then.
1: It says caffeine with amino acids, natural caffeine with amino acids for a smooth and sustained way to boost your mind. And God, we need our minds boosted, Ben.
0: I'm feeling focused already. So focused, I forgot. What was I going to play? I was going to play that Kirillus edit. Right, don't go anywhere, people. We'll be back for more drinks-based communications. Stay locked.

0: Oh yeah, how good is that? I knew it was good, but listening to it in the studio, it sounds amazing.
1: I've heard that a lot.
0: 1983 on Montage, the original by Sanctuary. I am going to love him. Kirillus, the young guy. Kirillus used to do a few shows on the station here, actually, 1BTN back in the day.
1: I didn't know that until you just told me.
0: It's true, it's a true story. Yeah, yeah. He was, he picked up his love of funk and soul and disco by working at, I can't think what Bob's Record Shop is called on Sanctuary Road. People are probably shouting it. Sanctuary Road, on Sackville Road. But yeah, he's moved up to London now because it's easier to carry your big bag of records if you live nearer to the club.
1: Certainly if you're playing for 2-3 hours, mate.
0: Yeah, and he's playing up there. Big dancer, isn't he? Although, weirdly enough, playing that edit by him made us dance like him, didn't it?
1: It did.
0: We were having
1: that's the magic of...
0: A right boogie. Right, that was a couple of tunes from me. You got a couple of tunes?
1: I have. I am... You went from 1983, we're going to 1985 now.
0: Good year, that.
1: It was the year I was born.
0: I think it might have been... Was it?
1: What were you, early 30s then or something?
0: Me? I don't know. I don't, we didn't have birthdays then.
1: Just this reissue on Kalita, first release in 1985, 12-inch disco single, Prisoner of My Weakness. So over 35 years since initial release.
0: Were you born? Then?
1: I was born then, yeah.
0: Just.
1: Originally privately released in a small run on Billy's own label, T Records. Kalita are doing what they do best, and giving it the reissue treatment, mate. So, you're going to like this.
0: I will.

0: Oh, yes. Nice couple of tunes there, Mr. Daniel Story. Thank you very much.
1: Thank you very much.
0: What were they?
1: That was... So you did The Prison My Weakness. It was the reissue on...
0: The Kalita. The Kalita. I love that label. Love that label.
1: That's my favourite label, I think.
0: Yeah. And you bought me a Kalita t-shirt, didn't you?
1: I did buy you a Kalita t-shirt.
0: Thank you.
1: And the second one was Confrontations. That's East Coast Love Affair. That was released on... Athens and North, another excellent label.
0: I'm loving that East Coast Love Affair. Yeah. It's like their house band, isn't it, I think?
1: Yeah, well, I don't know that.
0: It's Athens of the North's house band.
1: Really?
0: I didn't know that. It's all like new stuff sounding old quite often.
1: I heard that played by, who was the DJ I went to see at the weekend, Ben? The young lady.
0: Oh, Annabelle from... that record shop in North London. Yeah. What's her name, Annabelle?
1: She played that, and yeah. I shazammed her shamelessly.
0: Did you?
1: So I can't take credit for it.
0: It saves her having to do any talk to you as well.
1: And do any work for shows. Just go and watch really good DJs and steal all their stuff.
0: I got this. We live in a time where, like, when Shazam doesn't work, he almost drives you to the point of complete insanity, doesn't
1: it? I know. I quite enjoy that. I mean, because it takes you back to... It's sort of a bit like your phone running out of battery.
0: I'll tell you a story. This is something I did in the last couple of days, actually. There's a tune that I heard on a mix by this Lithuanian girl a few years ago, and I've been desperately trying to figure out what this tune is. Doesn't Shazam. I've Shazammed it in every type of environment. You know when sometimes you think, I'll take this home, I'll get a different set of speakers out. Mm. You know, I'll create the perfect environment for Shazam, and then nothing happens. Still doesn't happen. I've tried messaging this Lithuanian girl, virtually stalker level now, via Instagram, her SoundCloud account, where the mix is. Can't get any response. Can't find out what this tune is. And eventually I sort of managed to record it from the internet just so that I could send it to other music people. He's like, I think this is what people used to do in the old days, isn't it?
1: Have you found it?
0: No.
1: Oh, God, no, that's so frustrating.
0: I sent it this morning to Cousin Harry because I was like, you'll know, you listen to a lot of records.
1: But when you do find out that, you know, it will be almost orgasmic. You know, that's how good that feeling is.
0: Speaking of orgasmic, by the way, I bought myself another one of these peak cans.
1: He's double dropped.
0: I've got to say, I'm double dropping on the nootropics here. And wow.
1: Yeah, how you feeling?
0: I feel like Bradley Cooper in that film. You know that film? Limitless.
1: Yeah, I take nootropics daily, and they've been a game changer for me. I'm just alert.
0: Yeah. People nootropics.
1: Yeah, it's brain food.
0: Right. We should do a podcast or something, shouldn't we?
1: Oh, God, that's exactly what the world needs, isn't it?
0: That's probably what your girlfriend says, isn't it?
1: Another two blokes doing a podcast.
0: Big shout out to some of the crew in France locked in. Big shout out to Nicole, my sister from Another Mister. She's somebody in her staycation loving the tunes. Big shout out to the Braveheart Massive, Tamsin and L. Rop, rop, rop. And big shout out to our friend, Ian Upfold.
1: Oh, there
0: prolific producer, ladies and gentlemen. You've heard his tunes on our show before.
1: I might see if I'll dig some out of his. I think I might.
0: He's in the Ashdown Forest.
1: Is he?
0: That's the joy of internet radio, isn't it? You just listen to it anywhere in the world. Oh, God. Better not have a third can, is what I'm thinking.
1: You can overdo it. You'll be writing a thesis before the end of the day.
0: Right, this is a tune that's going to go out to Morzine Crew, where I spent a bit of time, played a few parties recently, and I definitely played this at a big closing party, end of season vibes. So this one goes out to all of you, and all of you, wherever you are.

0: I like the cheeky little mwah at the end. Right, that was a tune called Living by Island and Holiday, and it was excellent. Dan's story thought it was excellent. He enjoyed it a lot.
1: I'm late to the microphone, sorry.
0: Mr. Fish enjoyed it. He thought it was excellent. We both thought it was excellent. Apparently, it's a £200 record.
1: It is indeed. I went to source it on Discogs.
0: Source it on Discogs. 1984, came out on Speed Records out of Italy. So, you tell me what it is, Big Al. Is it Boogie? Is it Italo?
1: Italo Boogie. There you go.
0: I think it's Italo Boogie.
1: Does it matter? It's a good tune.
0: Does it matter, Al? Does it?
1: He dug me out before on the show for playing jazz, not jazz.
0: He does that.
1: And now he's here digging us out for Is It Boogie?
0: Is It Boogie?
1: We appreciate you listening, though, Al.
0: Is it Al? Is it Al?
1: Is he red?
0: Is he big? Big Red Al, ladies and gentlemen, if you haven't checked out his show, it's on Saturdays, late in the evening, when you've got nothing else to do on a Saturday. Like me, every week. Big shout out to Rich Dugdale, Local Zeroes. Big shout out to you, the man with the lights. The man with the lights. He's asking about, Kira said it, can neither confirm nor deny where that has come from. Speak to you later. What am I going to play now? Right, so that was the awesome Living, Island and Holiday, which, by the way, that's another one. When I was trying to find that, it's very complicated to find a record when the only words you've got are like Island, Holiday and Living, because if you type that into YouTube or anything like that, you come up with palm trees and property videos. Mm. We digress. What I'm going to play you now, Daniel Story, is we've successfully completed over 50% of our show now. And
1: I'm just getting into it.
0: I think we turned a corner, didn't we, about 10 minutes ago.
1: By our own admission, it was a slow start.
0: Yeah, we'd like to apologise for some of the earlier segments of the show.
1: We haven't done it in a while.
0: Dan, you didn't sleep very well last night, did you?
1: No, but, you know, you do, when you don't do it for a little while, it sometimes is difficult to
0: I brought so many promos with me that, you know, you don't know the names of the tunes. It's sort of complicated. The old days when you had records and a good back, you could look and you get a pink one. Now you've got to know the names, and I just don't know.
1: I'm no good at that.
0: I was kind of four cans of Orangey Boom deep last night, 2 a.m. going
1: through.
0: Are
1: you still
0: promos.
1: Sponsored by Orangey Boom?
0: They could do with upping the sponsorship rate a little bit. But anyway, what I've got to play for you now, Dan, this is for you, because I know how you like jazzy music.
1: Is it jazz, though?
0: Is it jazz?
1: Big Red Owl.
0: Don't let Big Red Owl get involved in this. Yeah. This is something that came out on True Thoughts just recently. Our good friends at True Thoughts, Brighton-based seminal record label for people that don't know True Thoughts. What are you doing? This is a new act to the roster that called Born 74 and Ange, which is, I'm going to hazard a guess that Born 74 is probably 49 or 48 years old. His name is Andrew, and Ange is a guy called Andre Louis. And Andre Louis is an incredible chap. I looked into him yesterday. He's a very good pianist, so he's a piano associate of Andrew,

0: Big shout out to the man like Ian Upfold.
1: Big up.
0: Brighton based producer. Currently holidaying in Ashdown Forest. Check him out if you haven't already. He makes some fantastic music. Enjoy this one. Zulu Shuffle, Ian Upfold.

Yeah, this one's called You Are Not Your Body by the awesome Hidden Spheres. I think this came out last year. Great, great producer, Hidden Spheres.

Big shout out to Jason, big shout out to Rach. Big shout out to Kelly enjoying the tunes. Good luck for the forthcoming times, Kelly. Big shout out to all of you that have been tuned in this afternoon. Don't go anywhere. I've got one more left, like we say. And then you've got the Sunshine Reggae of the General Legster.

0: That was the last tune from us.
1: Thank you very much for being here today, everybody.
0: Yeah, thank you very much.
1: We've been on a journey, to be honest.
0: We have. It's a nootropic fuel journey.
1: Yeah. Oh, you're like, I feel tropicked. What tune that is? Hidden Spheres. That's a belter. Anyway, Benji C.
0: Dan Story.
1: We're going to be signing out. We've got one more tune, and this is one I've chosen. It's an old classic. This was for the festivals, because sometimes you just need to get a bit ravey late at night in the woods. So we'll see you later night in the woods sometime.
0: See you next time.

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This is a special show of DFA records and remixes. DFA, or Death From Above, or Don't Friggin' Ask, as they used to say in interviews, started as a production duo of James Murphy and Tim Goldsworthy in New York in 2001, and also became a record label along with Jonathan Galkin. In the early days, James Murphy and Tim Goldsworthy persuaded the band The Rapture to work with them. Initially, the band were hesitant, as they thought making a dance song would alienate their fans. And when mastering their enormous single, House of Jealous Lovers, James Murphy used techno tracks as a benchmark of where the bass frequencies should sit. And apparently the band singer Luke Jenner hated the mix, as he thought it sounded unfinished. In 2002, punk, funk and bassy electro sounds were all over the dive bars and seemingly never-ending supply of secret warehouses in East London that were battering Converse All-Stars every weekend until the sun rose. It was a super fun and quite messy time that the DFA played a huge part in. For the dance music heads, it was a change from a whole night of house music, and for the indie kids, it was a world of dance music that they could get into. Beyond the punk funk, there's been so much to choose from left field pop, stone chuggers, beautiful deep house, euphoric techno, and so much more. And in 2026, the label is still going strong. For this show, there's some huge hits that I'm not going to play, and there's some tracks that I'm gutted didn't make it in. Maybe there's a part two to do. Admittedly, a lot of the tunes are from my own heyday with the label, my own time of, sort of buying a lot of the records and playing them out. And as I discovered a lot of my... I talked about the messy time. You should see the state of some of the records. We started off with Springfield by Arthur Russell, the DFA remix. Next up was Sandro Perry's Changes, the Zongamin remix, followed by Hercules and Love Affair with Anani, Time Will. That was the opening track of their debut album. This is Since We Last Met by NDF. I've absolutely loved putting this show together, and I hope you enjoy the music. Let's go.

Right, I'm going to play the last one. It's only right to give the honours to LCD Sound System. This is an edit that came out last year of their track Home. Tom Sharkett from Manchester had made this version, put it online, and it got a play on Flo's NTS breakfast show, where it was heard by Sam at the DFA label, and it got an official release that coincided with the LCD residency at Brixton last year. And as the 12-inch sleeve says, dreams never end. This has been Ben Pistol on 1BTN.fm and 101.4FM. 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
2: with me, Bruce Bickerton, for the next couple of hours. Hope you can stick around. Without further ado, let's get cracking. This is Calm and Sitting on the Beach.

You tuned to Eclectronica with me, Bruce Bickerton, on 1BTN. Hope you're enjoying the show so far. That's Hooverphonic and their track 2 Wiki. And this is the Cocktoes.

0: Stone Cold classic there from the Blackbirds. That's taken from their 1975 album City Life, and that's called Rock Creek Park. And this is a great tune from Claremont 56, great label, and this is Pequa and Late Train. 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

You're tuned to Eclectronica with me, Bruce Bickerton. Bit of really good weirdness there from Dorian Concept, and that's called The Other. And going back to 1968 or thereabouts now, this is Silver Apples and Oscillations. Hang on to your head.

0: Okay, we're about an hour into this edition of Eclectronica. Hope you're enjoying things so far. That was Orlando Cacheto Lopez and Tumbanga. And kicking off hour two now, this is a belter from the Nonce, and it's called Mixtapes. Put your feet up, enjoy hour two.
1: 1 BTN.

Do you remember that? 1979, that's the Regents and 17. Really, really great. And this is another great tune. 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

What a tune. That's the Col Nolan Soul Syndicate and the B-side of What's the Use. That's called Buckingham Palace, originally released in 1973 and worth an absolute fortune. You're tuned to Eclectronica and this is Aphrodisia.

Wow, that's pretty out there, isn't it? That's broadcast in the Focus Group and the Bee Colony. Sounding like something straight out of the 60s. It's not actually. It was released on Warp in 2009.

well worth tracking down on Bandcamp. And this is from the 60s. This is Jimi Hendrix Experience, and Wait Until Tomorrow. 1BTN.

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1: 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We're here and we're queer and still fighting for everyone's liberation and freedom during this show. We need to have a ceasefire now in Gaza. Playing underneath, we've got the Village Callers, Hector, recorded in 1968. 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

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Nikki Lucas on 1BTN. There was Tennessee Stevens' Rain, Rain, Rain reissue on Backbeat from 1961. Before, we started with Bobby Hargan and the Soulful Saints' Raise Your Hands. Next up, a massive Northern Soul classic, Valentine's Breakaway. We just

From gay icon Mark Murphy, Why Don't You Do Right? Popcorn Boogaloo from Ray Barretto, Babaloo, recorded in 1963. Next up, we've got Rocksteady with Dawn Penn, Let It Go, from 1967, a reissue.

One on 7-inch version with the Sound Dimension Mojo Rock, steady recorded in 1968. Next up, Deep Anti-War Song from Marlena Shaw, Brother Where Are You, recorded in 1967. And we'll be following with some deep gospel soul music from the Violinaires, I Don't Know, 1968 from Checker Records.

just tuned in, big, big welcome to Nikki Lucas Queer Ball Radio Show on 1BTN. We've been playing some deep soul. Started off in this section with Tommy Youngblood, Tobacco Road. Another reissue from Deptford Northern Soul Records. Doris and Kelly, You Don't Have to Worry, recorded in 1967. Just played with Lauren Randolph. It's Over Between Us on Gemini Stark Records, recorded in 1968. Playing Underneath the Identities When Love Slips Away, 1970. Hope you're enjoying my show.

0: just played a couple of Northern Soul classics. That was Sandy Golden, Your Love Is Everything. We had The Exits, You've Got to Have Money. And before we had The Rebs, Don't Hurt Me. Next up, Keith Hudson's Shades of Houston, 1970s. We play 7-inch vinyl only. Keep it locked to 1BTN with Nicky Lucas.
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Ben Shingley. 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

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And now, rock steady.

Underneath that was some Popcorn Money with Big Jim H and his orchestra Rhythm Jungle Fever. Did a little bit of Rocksteady with a left field tune from 1968 with Dandy Jungle Way. And Glenn Miller, Rocksteady Party, released on Dr. Bird's label. Booker T and the MGs as the backing band. I think it was a complete take and just recorded over the tune. Coming up, we've got Latin Soul at its finest with Wolfie Pagan, Ain't No Big Thing, 7-inch version, 1970, recording reissued on Vampy Soul.

just tuned in, big, big welcome to the Queer Ball Radio Show. We play vinyl only. Underneath that was Boogaloo from Carlos Malcolm, Don't Walk, from his LP, Don't Walk. Before we had Pete Rogers, I Like It Like That, 7-inch version there. We had McKayley Mitchell, No Love Like My Love, and Killer R&B, Sister Dancer with Ann Cole Each Day. That was from 1956, recorded in New York City. Next up, we got some uplifting soul from Joseph Makwan, Climb That Mountain.

30 60 90. Next up, we got Bessel Carroll and the group The Army Is Searching. Before, we had some Jazz Down Classic from Mauricio Smith, Doug's Room, and a gospel stomp of the right kind, I've Been Changed. Keep it locked to 1BTN with Nikki Lucas.

couple of reissues that just come through. Get them while you can. That was Pat Lewis, I'll Wait. It Toby Lark, Challenge My Love. Little Ann, Who Are You Trying to Fool? Maeve Johnson, I Miss You Baby. Battle Rock Steady, Hip Tones You Got to Fight On. Next up, Albert Washington, These Arms of Mine, Deep Southern. Yeah.

end of this month's Queerball Radio Show. Hope you've enjoyed it. This is Nikki Lucas. Big thanks for tuning in. And blessings to 1BTN for letting us represent. Dedicated to all the freedom fighters, soul lovers and dancers and the people in Palestine. We've had version upon version. Underneath Tony McCook, Mighty Ali. Before we had U-Roy and Hotel Lewis, Tom Drunk. Stranger Cole, Crying Every Night. Released on Treasure Isle Records. Started off with the Orchestra Soledad, Uptight. Some deep Latin soul. Ending with the Delphonics. Classic Hey Love, one of my all-time favourite songs, and Vicky Tafofia, Love Don't Love You Fear. 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
1: Welcome along. Hope you're well. 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Broadcasting out of Brighton. Across the globe, I'm Robert Louis, True Thoughts Records. Hope your week's been good. Starting off the show, just bringing that energy. Mo Phono, Outer Brain, the remix. Great tune in the background. Worker, Toast Rack, First Word Record. Shout out to Tom, shout out to all the First Word crew.

Right. After a little technical glitch, we're back. My name is Chema G. This is another Funkin' Soulful show, and you're listening to 1BTN Radio in Brighton. This lovely tune right here is called Bali Birds, and it's by The Lovebirds. I don't know if you remember The Lovebirds from so many beautiful tracks. As I said, my name is Chema G. You've got me here until 8 p.m. tonight. Technical glitch is over. We're on air and we're ready to go. Let's do this.

So did you hear the news? Honey Dijon has got a whole new album, guys. This is one of their tracks called Just Friend. It's Honey Dijon with Addy Oasis. Came out recently. Really nice track.

The one and only Moody Man with Tribute. Just amazing music what this guy does, doesn't he? So much in there. Enjoy.

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Yeah. I remember.

Mr. Javonte with Remember. On an EP called House Club 246. So much in this track as well, so much. If you just joined, my name is Chemaji. This is another Funkin' Soulful show and you're listening to 1BTN Radio. This is my monthly residency where I bring you some grooves for dinner. And that's what I'm doing and that's what I'm gonna keep doing until 8 p.m. tonight.

Shout out to Calamity, Calamity, Calamity, Kaya. Hola, mi amor. Shout out in the shout box. Thank you for tuning in. Hope you're having a nice evening.

And just like that, we are now into the show, and this is Inner Shades with Transcendental Echoes, the break versions on Homage 2. As I said, my name is Chimaji. This is another funkin' soulful show. This is 1BTN Radio, broadcasting live from Brighton. This is my monthly residency where I come here and I bring you some grooves for dinner, which is an absolute pleasure, like always. I hope you're having fun. I hope you're enjoying the sun. And yeah, thank you everyone for looking in and staying there. It's always a pleasure to be here. So yeah, let's do this.

Shout out to Mr. J Hill in the chat box. Hello, mate. How are you? Thank you for looking on. Hope you're having a fantastic day. Good to see you on Sunday. And yeah, that track had a really nice 303 on it, doesn't it, didn't it? Let me know later. I'll send it over.

So this is Damn Swindle with That's Right. On an EP called Minor Fools. On their own label called Heist Recordings. What a duo hailing out of Amsterdam. Analog sounds where it's just beautiful. Amazing samples like this trumpet right here. Massive history between these two guys. Amazing back catalogue. I really strongly recommend you get on it.

So I just want to make a quick announcement. Do you like techno? Do you like underground music? Do you like to play around? Then look no further, my friend. Go to Underground Playground. Where, you ask? At Alphabet. When? Are you asking when? July the 4th, we got Underground Playground presenting Colin Dale. None other than Colin Dale. At Alphabet, 4th of July, it's a day party. Tickets available on Skiddle right now. Get on it. Don't miss out. Sure to be an awesome party. See you all there.

Right, everybody, so this track right here is called Friends, and it's by someone called Oscar Barella and someone called Kaya Fire. You won't believe that, but she's actually called Kaya Fire. So this is my second to last track. I'm gonna play one more track, and I'm gonna leave you in the very, very, very, very capable hands of the guys of Oscillation Hours, Mr. Rob in India, bringing the heat. Stay locked, don't go anywhere. You got something good coming. Thank you so much, everyone, for being there and joining me tonight. It's been an absolute pleasure. As I said many, many, many, many, many, many times before, my name is Chema G. This is another Funk and Soulful show. 1BTN Radio.

And there was a point, in the mid-90s where we would have two and three rooms going on at one time. You know, we was in the studios bouncing from one room to the other. It was just crazy, you know. And for the amount of music that came out, we turned down probably double that, double that, double that, double that, double that, double that, double that.

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0: So welcome, welcome, welcome. It's the Oscillation Hour show with myself.
1: And India. Hello.
0: So we hope everyone had a good bank holiday. I did myself. It felt like Brighton was alive, as well as probably the whole of the UK. So we'll be taking it a little bit chilled. And I hope we can improve your Tuesday.

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0: things, ignoring the deliberately understood, speaking of superfluous matters.
1: Okay, so that last one was the Book of Life. By Benji and Dialogue.

0: So yeah, big weekend for music. Went to go see Jazz Supernova on Sunday. Didn't know who she was, admittedly, and she absolutely killed it. Yeah, shouts out to her. 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Caravanserai. 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Yeah, big shout out to the guy on the pan pipe. Or I don't know what it was. 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So yeah, shouts out to him.
1: And I went to Queen's Yard, opening May Bank holiday party. Yeah, it was a long one, but definitely midnight Adam Pitts blew my mind. Yeah, good weekend for music. Hope everybody's

All the lights are out. Death with death to the back of the house of deed. All the lights are out. Death with death to the back of the house of deed. All the lights are out. Death with death to the back of the house of deed. All the lights are out. Death with death to the back of the house.

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this to press up a mass amount of records. 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

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That's me, Frolic. And an even Stephen, I am Tracy Rhodes. This is 1BTN. We're actually back next week as our monthly start is the first Tuesday of every month, 10 till 12.

0: Ho, ho, ho. Good afternoon.
1: Hello.
0: Hello. Benji C in the house here.
1: And Dan Story.
0: Mr. Daniel Story joins me from my rear.
1: Well, I can't hear myself.
0: I can hear you. I can hear you loud and clear.
1: I can't hear myself.
0: I've got the headphones on. Good afternoon. Fine people of Brighton, Hove, UK, the world, wherever you are. You got us for 3 hours. As is customary for these things, we met each other about 4.5 minutes ago, and we arrived at the studio about 30 seconds before that first tune. Big shout out to Justin Rushmore for his show, which I'm sure was wonderful. A lot of you in the shout box. And
1: for taking it to the wire as well.
0: Taking it to the wire, believing that we would turn up. Like, he was just packed up, wasn't he?
1: Absolutely.
0: Ready. He knew that we'd be here with 10 seconds
1: faith.
0: Left to go. And also he said that I look like Einstein, which I'll take. Right, you got us for the next 3 hours. We're going to figure out what we're doing. You just heard the sounds of Bob James, Tappan Zee. Been enjoying that tune a lot whilst snowboarding for the last 3 months. That's how I roll. I've got something, I think you're going to like this one, Dan. Oh. It's a little slow ditty, Balearic, I think they call it.
1: I can hear myself.
0: I can hear you too.
1: I can hear myself.
0: I can hear you the same as I could hear you before, to be honest. But. Right, we're going to compose ourselves. We'll compile a list of all of you beautiful people that are listening, if you say hello in the shout box. And yeah, you know how it goes.
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0: Hear anything. No, we are still on, so they can hear us talking.

0: Exquisite, I think you're right. Benjamin J. Smith. The tune is called Marina Del Rey. And there was all sorts of, you know, sort of West Coast California road trips going on there, I think. That is out at the end of May on New Northern Soul, sort of celebrating their 20th year of existence, those guys. And it was a sort of re-release from an album that he did last year. Did you enjoy that, Daniel?
1: I did enjoy that a lot. I really enjoyed that.
0: I thought that'd be up your street.
1: That's exactly where I was, on the West Coast, in my top-down car. Cruising.
0: We'd like to apologise for leaving the mic on before. It's a little test that we like to do to each other, see if you're listening.
1: Although Ben did think that we were doing well. And now you can congratulate yourself. That's fine.
0: I kind of, you know, I said it to...
1: Self-praise is no praise at all, as they say. But, you know, why not?
0: I was coaching. I was bringing us both into it together positively. Yeah. Etc. These headphones are squeaking. Can you hear that? Yeah. Can you hear that?
1: I can. They're falling apart.
0: Yeah. Right, over to you, brother.
1: I am going to play you the most beautiful love song you've ever heard. Bold statement.
0: You've changed.
1: It's by the Cinnamon Silhouettes. It was released in the 1970s on a private press through the late legendary Seattle producer Kearney Barton. They know nothing about it other than that. All the records and information was lost in a flood from the label, and that's all they know. So it's been reissued. They don't know who was involved in writing it, or they just know the name of the band, and that's it. So, but it's very beautiful.
0: It's one of those secrets. I love
1: it. It is a secret. Let's have a listen. Let me know what you think.

0: Oh, that was a beauty. Wake up, everybody. Harold Melvin and the Blue Notes, Psych Magic on the dreamy, beyond dreamy edit there.
1: That was lovely.
0: An absolute joy. Mm. Oh, you sound very quiet, my friend.
2: Yeah, I'm still away from the mic. Oh. I'm not quite with it yet, so apologies for that.
0: You're listening to me, Benji C, and a not quite with it Dan Story today, but
2: I'll get there.
0: He's a grower, not a shower.
2: Exactly.
0: What was I going to say? Oh, we've had our samosas, you'd be pleased to hear.
2: They were delicious.
0: Actually, deal on the samosas today.
2: What was the deal?
0: They were £1.50 each.
2: That's a bargain.
0: I think they're maybe sometimes like 30 or 40% more than that.
2: That's exactly what we need in this current climate, cheap samosas.
0: Unfortunately.
2: I'd vote for you.
0: I'd vote for me too. Yeah, so to all you geeks out there, may the 4th be with you. To all the normal people, hello. Vote if you like. That's it. That's our political message for the day.
1: As long as it's not.
0: And also, put sun cream on. That's another piece of advice for you. I haven't shown you my sunburn yet, Dan, have I? Nobody needs to hear this. What are you going to play today, by the way?
2: Is it my turn?
0: No, I mean, I've got a tune ready because I thought you probably wouldn't have one.
2: I've got one ready, but...
0: All right. We have to do paper, scissors, bone for it.
2: No, you can play yours if you like. What would you like to do?
0: This is terrible radio.
2: What?
0: It's average. They're with us. It's lunchtime. They're getting ready. Big shout out to Wildblood and Queenie, if you're there.
2: And Chewy.
0: I was just going to say a quick congratulations to Wildblood and Queenie on an absolutely amazing shindig at the weekend.
2: And lovely that pineapple cake.
0: I didn't have any of the cake.
2: So it come to me right at the correct time. I was shimmying across the dance floor. I was starting to feel a bit fatigued. I turned around and lo and behold, there was a spread with pineapple cake.
0: Do you mean a cake that tasted of pineapple?
2: No, it actually had pineapple rings on it. It was so tasty, and it also had squirty cream. It was exactly what I needed to power through the next... What the hell is that?
0: Who's doing that?
2: I don't know. Someone's doing some drilling.
0: We're going to have to figure out what that is.
2: But anyway, the squirty cream and the pineapple cake was exactly what... Upside down pineapple cake.
0: Because
2: I was upside down slightly at that point, and I needed that upside down cake to right me. And it was delicious, and the squirty cream was exactly the sugar I needed to push through. So thanks very much, the baker of the cake.
0: Big shout out to Wildblood and Queenie for party excellence and upside down cakes.
2: Yeah.
0: Also, big shout out to Nat. Good old Nat. Love you, Nat. Big shout out to Lali and the studio crew. Big shout out to Chewy, you booty. And anybody else who's listening, do get in touch if you want to. Your usual place, forums, chat box. It's 1btn.forum. What is it? 1btn.fm/forum. No. Or use your fingers on your screens and just find it like that.
2: Who's going next?
0: I don't know.
2: I will.

What's happened just there is that Daniel Story, my DJ partner today, has put on a very short tune that's about 2 minutes long, and then he just walked out of the room muttering kombucha. So bear with me whilst I just return to the station. Right, I've got a tune for you here. As anybody that knows me knows, I've been away for a couple of months. There's a lot of dinging going on that you don't want to hear there. Let me just do that. I've been away for a couple of months, but I got back and Dan said we must do a radio show. So here we are, musting a radio show. And what I've done is yesterday I went through all the promos that I've been sent in the last few weeks, and I threw away everything that I didn't like, which is normally quite a lot, and I've selected the rest. Of course, unfortunately, I don't know what the names of them are, so I'm looking at them all, not knowing what they are. So it's like a lucky dip now. But here we go. Big shout out to Jamie Nelson, who's enjoying hearing the sound of Ben and Dan. Good shout out. Good afternoon to Mr. Fish. There's a shout out for you. Here we go. I'll go for that again. Here we go.

0: Yeah, I like this one. This is by a guy called Gus Patterson. The tune's called Montalbano. And Rigoli di Terzi was the EP put out in March this year. It's a four-tracker, lot of sort of like Italian-sounding sort of low-tempo vibes in there. This one's got a bit of a thud. And also, coincidence, but Gus Patterson is also the name of one of Duncan Patterson's children. And I'm DJing with Duncan Patterson on Saturday. If anybody's in the Brighton area, get yourselves down to the Fortune of War. That is going to go off.
1: That was a seamless link.
0: That was good, wasn't it?
1: Very good.
0: I think we're back.
1: We're back.
2: Hablamos de música? Then, One Beat to the End.

0: Hello, you lovely 1BTNers. You're listening to Dan Story and Ben GC here with you through until 3 o'clock this afternoon. That one that's playing underneath is Eyes of My Mind, Axel Bowman. And the one prior to that was Mama T-Chip, and that was Nicodemus and Pat Keller. Let us know what you're up to. We'd love to hear from you here in the 1BTN studio.
1: Yes, we would.
0: You can get through to us on 1BTN.fm/forum or via any of our socials.
1: Yeah, big shout out to Tim Rivers, Locked and Loaded.
0: Rim Tivers.
1: Rim Tivers. And a big shout out to Lucy Nixon, the Munich Connection, Fraulein Hoyer. And a big shout out to Big Al. What? Spikey, Camsel. Nice to know you're listening, guys. Cam, are you in Brazil? Are you in somewhere else in America? All over the world at any given time. And big shout out to Stu, who is gallivanting around Paris in his van, listening to Benji C and Dan's Story. Don't go anywhere. Stay locked. You've got us for another 2 hours. What?

0: I really like that one. That's called Saku Saku by Yama Warashi, who's a kind of visual artist and also musical producer. She is originally from Japan, lives in London these days, and maybe a little bit of Bristol, as Bristol people say. Cool.
1: Dan, good research, Ben.
0: Hey, breathing at me.
1: Sorry.
0: In my ears. It's amazing.
1: Sorry about that.
0: I love
1: listeners.
0: It. But that's... It's a remix by somebody called All Cats Are Beautiful, who I hadn't heard of, and I went down a bit of a wormhole on last night. Hard to explain what they sort of make, but sort of lo-fi, bit emo, but really, really lovely and lovely songs. That remix actually sounds very unusual for them. I do recommend you go and check out All Cats Are Beautiful, because they're cool, and also All Cats Are Beautiful. But that remix is out next week on Pra Recordings. It's a little remix EP of a few tunes from Yamawashi's album called Crazy Moon last week. And I think she is a bit crazy, and I think that's nice. Right, I'm going to play something now, going way back in time, by Sanctuary. It's called I Am Going to Love Him. And it's a Kirillus edit. It's actually he's done a really nice job on the original. Good old Kirillus. He's gone a long way from working in Bob's Records, just a few hundred metres up the road here, to becoming quite a famous DJ. He's a good vibes behind the decks. If you haven't seen him, check him out. Plays vinyl. Don't know why he'd do that. Probably young. He's probably got a back that works.
1: Yeah, exactly. I was going to say about the back.
0: I know. It's like trendy to buy. You like buying records though, don't you?
1: I do, but I very rarely play them out because of my back.
0: You don't carry them, do you?
1: No.
0: I'm surprised you've got a bad back. Because you're in the gym about 5 hours a day now, aren't you?
1: I am, but, you know, age is a thing.
0: Can we just talk quickly about this drink that you got us?
1: So it's a step away.
0: Let me grab it as well.
1: From Health Rebels upstairs. For those who don't know, we are based on the south coast in Brighton on Hove, and we're below a health food shop, the studio.
0: Got this little can, little orange can. It's called Peak, right? Yeah, there's other cans that you can buy, of course, but I'm interested in this bit. Natural nootropics.
1: It's just brain food, basically.
0: Brain food.
1: This has got Gaia Asat and Ashgawanda in it.
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